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I'm missing my same old us before we learned our truth too late.

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2: 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Listen to the mariachi play at midnight. Are you with me? 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

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It's a place where you'll be safe to feel our grace, 'cause we've all made mistakes. 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